0: than me.
1: Yet our best trained, best educated, best equipped, best prepared troops refuse to fight. Matter of fact, it's safe to say that they would rather

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And if your man gives you trouble, just to move out on the double, and you don't let it trouble your brain, 'cause away goes trouble down the drain.

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Yeah. 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

Nipsey Hussle Square. God, simply wholesome. 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Got us all eating vegetarian and stuff like that. Oh, come on.

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Okay, let's glide on out to Venice Beach. Check out the speakeasy. See what's up with Louie and Nettie and Brother Carlos. Ah, oh yeah, it's always cool out there.

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And another child grows up to be somebody you just love to burn. Mom loves the both of them. You see, it's in the blood.

Your challenges are a young group from Houston. Welcome Beyonce, Lativia, Nina, Nikki, Kelly, and Ashley, the hip-hop rapping Girls Time.

We teach girls to shrink themselves, to make themselves smaller. We say to girls, you can have ambition, but not too much. You should aim to be successful, but not too successful, otherwise you will threaten the man. Because I am female, I'm expected to aspire to marriage. I'm expected to make my life choices, always keeping in mind that marriage is the most important. A marriage can be a source of joy and love and mutual support. But why do we teach girls to aspire to marriage and we don't teach boys the same? We raise girls to see each other as competitors, not for jobs or for accomplishments, which I think can be a good thing, but for the attention of men. We teach girls that they cannot be sexual beings in the way that boys are. Feminist, a person who believes in the social, political, and economic equality of the sexes.

Hello, disco, ladies and gentlemen. How are you today? We hope you're in the right mood to join us right now on our fantastic voyage into time, space, and disco dancing action. We're going to take you

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Space would be my home. Space would be my home. This world that we have loved

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And now from the windows of the last ship to go, we look out onto the barren fields, to the burnt roots of trees and black rivers, in this chemical rainforest. In this chemical rainforest. Space will be my home. Space will be my home. 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And as we do, we promise not to make the same mistakes again.

pyramids and the great plains. Show me a map of these constellations, of Sirius moons and the stars aligning. 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Space will be my home.

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1: What time are you coming back, Nick?
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0: No.
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Oh, what you

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1: Man, what in the world is happening?

day. How we feel. Thank you very much. And now that we know there are singers here, we would like to have you sing with us. This is a song about coal miners. I know you do not sing often about coal miners, but soon you have to go get your own coal. So you will be glad you know this song. You wake up with a little lamp on your hat. Everything is good. You know this song. Please help us. This song, your part goes like this. Do do do do do do do do do do do do do do do. I know it's not a lot of words, but it's a good part. I did it for years. I know you want words, but you had words last time. You messing. 1, 2, 3, 4. Do do do do. Yes, you must sing loud. I cannot. You have no microphone. Listen, you do this part 4 times. Then when we go working in a graveyard 3 miles out, that's when you come back in. So 4 times. Then we're ready. Now, since this is an official song, we turn it over to the Secretary of Entertainment. Come on, we have fun.